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0: 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Repeat it.
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You only live once, let the people see!

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And every inhale is like a new beginning, and it feels like we're the beginning. But it feels like we've been here before. But it feels like we've been here before.

You know the truth, so let's talk about it. Talk about it. You know the truth, so let's talk about it. Talk about it. You sound confused, so let's talk about it. Talk about it. So what you wanna? What you want?